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0: Shrin hurried boin in. 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
1: lehen mikrofonoan, islaria opera kantari bilakatzen da, edo aurra autista,

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Use the freaking tiny shirt, I'm bringing. So, I never do it to have this child to be trained.

Oh, Psychene! 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